0: 1820 South First Street for animal bite.
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1: Getting reports just now, dog bite at the Motel 6, 1820 South First.
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0: RTJ EMS System 2, RTJ EMS System 2, 1820 South First, 1820 South First, the Motel 6 for an animal bite. Can I have a female victim? Central Clear, 1619.
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0: 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Advice you was bit on the arm and hand by a dog. The dog is contained this time.
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3: 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We have toned out EMS. They are bleeding through the arm.

0: 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Confirming address is 1820 South First.
1: That's affirmative. It's going to be at the Motel 6.
0: Understood. Do you happen to have a room number?
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0: from Medic 6. You're going to have a 75-year-old male. I'm just inviting everyone to pile flying. I don't know if he has head. I'll be going to imagine he threw his hip out. I really feel angry for any further.
1: Medic 6,

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1: Go ahead.
0: I'm here at Motel 6 with a dog bite, checking out the female. 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Would it be 10-4 to transport in my unit? 10-4, thank you, sir.

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0: 7-Eleven, it would be possible for someone to meet us down there once we're en route and on scene. If it would be possible for someone, a unit, to meet us down there at the animal clinic once we're en route and on scene.
1: Yes, sir. I'll have 732 go.
0: Okay. It's going to be for the victim.
1: Who are you direct?

0: 7431.
1: Go ahead.
0: RP calling in on his 16-year-old daughter who does not have a legal driver's license. He wants her pulled over and detained. Also wants contact.

0: 6 Central, Texas, license plate for record call.
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0: To be the victim, Victor George Frank, 30, Victor George Frank, 0030.
1: Temple, 0030.

0: North Central. Good afternoon. I'll be in service special assignment out at JC Park.
1: Have a good morning.
0: Traffic.
1: Over.

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1: Go ahead.
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0: 806 Central. Now be clear from Motel 6. I'll have a female with me and a dog en route to the animal clinic. 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
1: October.

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1: Med 2, back to service with assigned patient refusal.
0: 1654.

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Can I get you en route to the senior center next to the Park Junior High to meet with somebody? Probably just case from over there.

0: 11.
1: Good.
0: Hi, 911 call in the area of 2008 Browning on callback RP advice that they had fallen. Terrifying. No emergency.
1: Yeah, go ahead and clear it.

0: Sergeant Forsman Johnson. I'm on scene.
1: Sergeant Forsman.

0: 806.
1: And for the record, call technical alert. Texas deal number 1247-3211, repeating 1247-3211.
0: Morning, that's going to be out of Texas.
1: That's me.
0: Yeah, background. Can you confirm the state for that fleet, from the Owens?

0: 732, you answer back?
1: 732.
0: 31. Jacobs for a burglary alarm, residential showing motion detector, unknown location.
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0: 6 Central. 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
1: Tepa, solid negative.
0: You can go ahead and clear. Dog set it off.

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1: I'm good.
0: Copy.
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0: Central, 712. Have an RP with her hazards on. She's wanting contact with an officer, advised that the kids that he knew possibly were out on the motorbike were almost going to get hit by her. She's going to be on the south side.
1: She's going to be where?
0: At the...
1: Got it.

0: 712. Officer, I speak. She sees the three boys again. They're still going to be on the south side. She's going to have her hazards on. Morning contact.
1: She no longer wants contact?
0: Negative. She is wanting contact. She's going to be in front of Williamsfield.

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1: Affirmative. She's going to be in a black Forester with her hazards on.
0: Copy.

0: Can you make a note? I just spoke to three other juveniles on e-bikes or on little electric bikes. Told them to wear helmets.
1: Silver. She had the ones that had two helmets and one did not.
0: Yeah, those are the ones that I just talked to.

0: Central, you can show me clear. Spoke to the RP. The kids that I just got done talking to were the ones she was worried about.
1: Central. Good afternoon. I'm in service.
2: Good morning.
0: 24 Central. Morning. Same traffic.
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Central. Service, I'll be following up next date with the other half. If you can go ahead and put me out of service, I'll be on call tonight. Have a good night.

0: Central.
1: 23, go ahead.
0: Good morning, I'll be in service.
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